have to be your biggest fan. 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
1: When I met you in the summer, to my heartbeat sound, we fell in love as the leaves turn brown.

I had you where I wanted you. Never had to ask. I'd set the world on fire just to get it back. I don't know how it feels to be someone you love, and it gets me down.